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3: I go for money. I go for a fine figure.
2: You mean Bill?
3: I go for cool.
1: Perfect.
3: Me.
1: What about money?
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1: Well, what about brains?
2: Oh, it's so important to have brains.

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1: City Jazz. Inspire your life.
2: I've wined and dined on Mulligan still. 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I've hitched and hiked from Whistler to Maine to Albuquerque. And when I go to London, I try to be real cool. I'm sorry to say that I've never met

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Late at night, when it's hard to rest, I hold your picture to my chest.

What a day for a daydream. What a day for a daydreaming boy. And I'm lost in a day.

What a day for a daydream. What a day for a daydreaming boy. And I'm lost in a daydream. Yeah. Dreaming about my bundle of joy.

love for sale. Appetizing young love for sale. Love that's fresh and still unspoiled. Love that's only slightly soiled.

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That's clear. Ain't gonna shed for you no tears. That's clear. No more lies and no more fears. 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I told you once, just disappear.